way to kick off Thirsty Throwback Thursday. The late, great Joe Diffie, who we lost all too soon 6 years ago. That is new way to light up an old flame out of his debut album, So Many Moons Ago. Hi there, Rich Cassidy. I hope you're having a wonderful, wonderful week. Look at here. If you want to call in tomorrow, you call in tomorrow. I could stay all night and hang out with you. You don't have to work tomorrow if you don't want to. Start the weekend early. Here's Luke Bryan, and Most People Are Good.

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0: Dan and Shay, that is Say So, here inside the saloon. The guys were going to go their separate ways a couple of years ago. They were thinking about separating and working on other projects. I imagine that Shay Mooney would go on to have his own solo career. He's just an amazing vocalist. And Dan Smyers is an amazing vocalist as well and a great writer. But I imagine he'd probably get into the production side of things because he's always the one kind of producing the albums for Dan and Shay. But so glad they stayed together. They really remind me of a young Rascal Flatts back from 30 years ago. Thomas Rhett on the way, Toby Keith, and Scotty McCreery with 5 more minutes. Hang on.
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Lines in the water, watching those bobbers, seeing that red sun sink. Mama's on the porch yelling, supper's hot,

0: Thomas Rhett, after all the bars are closed here inside the saloon, took it all the way to number one. Congratulations to Thomas Rhett. He got his name there on the Nashville Walk of Fame. If you've ever been to Nashville, you've been to the Country Music Hall of Fame. Right across the street, you have the world-famous Nashville Walk of Fame, the Country Music Walk of Fame, where many big names in country music, including Garth Brooks and Eric Church and so many others, have their name and stars right there on the walkway, kind of like a Hollywood Walk of Fame. You can have your picture taken with them. And Thomas Rhett recently got his own. Zach Tapa on the way, the Judds, and Kenny Chesney next.
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0: Zach Topps latest and South of Sanity here inside the saloon. He laughs because he says he used to make fun of all the weight benches and all the workout equipment that people would bring out on tour with them. He said, this is country music. You're supposed to drink beer, a little bit of whiskey, and raise a bunch of heck. Get out there and sing country music. But now he finds himself bringing along workout equipment and working out prior to his show, saying, I'm not going to be in the best shape of my life if I don't start one day. He certainly does like to party a little bit. Stick around, music on the way from Ella Langley. We'll throw in Billy Currington, Susie Boggess, and how about Travis Tritt?
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old boots still got a lot of ground they ain't covered yet. There's at least another million miles under

Dierks Bentley, a lot of leaving left to do. If we were having a conversation about an artist who does not get the credit they deserve, I think I would often bring up Dierks Bentley. He's had a ton of hits, ton of number ones, and he has been on the biggest tours in country music, and he's headlined some of the biggest tours as well. But you just never hear about him getting nominated for any big awards, and he certainly deserves them. I think he's one of the mainstays in country music. Here's Clint Black in Walking Away.

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2: 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That's why we play it. 95.3 KXLE. This is where the country still kicks.

0: Della Langley and Be Her here inside the saloon. Big old number one for her. Bailey Zimmerman on the way. We'll throw in Susie Boggess with Drive South. And Travis Tritt, it's a great day to be alive. Travis out on the road, touring all across the country, bringing back those legendary Travis Tritt 1990s, as the kids call, bangers. So many great 90s songs have Travis Tritt's name attached to him. You remember that? I mean, some of the fast ones, and then, of course, the great slow ones like Help Me Hold On and Anymore. Man, the guy's got a catalog.
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0: Bailey Zimmerman and Chevy Silverado here inside the saloon. Hey, if you love the history of country music and stories behind the greatest country songs of all time, join us on Facebook and TikTok, where we share brand new country music videos each and every day. 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And it's absolutely free to give us a follow and a like. Chris Young on the way, Morgan Wallen, and David Lee Murphy.
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0: Morgan Wallen, don't we, here inside the saloon. Stick around, full hour of country raring to go. Aaron Tippin, who recently celebrated a birthday. I saw this a couple of days ago. And what did he do on his birthday? Well, he worked, of course. Corey Kent, Co. Wetzel, Brooks and Dunn. We'll throw in George Strait. How about Luke Combs? His latest coming up.
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1: NBC News Radio, I'm Scott Carr. President Trump says he's declassifying evidence that shows the American election system is vulnerable to interference and fraud. In a primetime address from the White House tonight, Trump said that China exploited weaknesses in the U.S. voting system to gain access to 22 million U.S. voter files. Trump claims China hacked U.S. systems and projected its influence in the 2020 election. Trump says China's efforts were an attempt to keep him out of power. The New York Post is reporting Arizona Senator Ruben Gallego has been involved in sexual relationships with at least two House staffers. They report it appears the relationships happened while Gallego was unmarried, and there's been no allegations of harassment. Congressional rules do not bar sexual relations between lawmakers and staff, though there's been a recent push to ban them after sex assault claims made against former Congressman Eric Swalwell. Lawmakers in the House have moved the nation a step closer to locking the clock, establishing permanent daylight saving time.
2: The House has approved a measure to make daylight saving time permanent in the United States, eliminating the need to switch clocks back and forth. The Sunshine Protection Act will aim to keep clocks consistent. While the bill still does require Senate approval, some believe the benefits of extended evening sunlight outweighs potential drawbacks of later sunrises. WSPA reports that states have the option to opt out of the bill if it passes, but the overall impact on daily routines and schedules remain uncertain. I'm Kitty Gray.
1: Smoke from Canadian wildfires continues to blanket the U.S. Northeast and Midwest. Officials say smoke from Minnesota to Michigan and upstate New York and further into the Northeast has become thick and dense in spots. Air quality readings in Chicago, Cleveland, Detroit, and Minneapolis have moved into dangerous levels, they say, and the smoke will keep heading southward Friday into more of the Midwest, Appalachia, and the East Coast. Scott Carr, NBC News Radio.
0: 95.3 KXLE.

Shania Twain, and she also recorded a version of that song with Brian White. That is You're Still the One. Hi there, Rich Cassidy. Luke Combs on the way with his latest. We'll throw in Mindy McCready with The Girl's Gotta Do, George Strait, Thomas Rhett, Jordan Davis, and Lone Star. Kenny still lighting up the Las Vegas sphere, I believe, through the end of the month. Here is Never Wanted Nothing More.

0: That's Luke Combs, Be By You, his latest out of his latest album, The Way I Am, here inside the Saloon. We've been talking about his world tour. He's overseas now in the European countries and will be ending his world tour with a three-night stint in London at the last day of July into the first couple days of August. Thomas Rhett on the way, George Strait, and Lone Star with Amazed. Hang on.
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0: Thomas Rhett, Jordan Davis, Ain't a Bad Life here inside RC Social Saloon. Coming up, Corey Kitko, Wetzel, also Aaron Tippin. I wouldn't have it any other way, and I saw last week as I was scrolling through social media that Aaron Tippin was celebrating his birthday. And how was he celebrating it? Performing, of course, to a packed house at the Hard Rock Hotel and Casino in Tulsa, Oklahoma, celebrating with the big American flag guitar birthday cake immediately after his show. Well, happy belated birthday to Aaron Tippin. And Brooks and Dunn, Only in America, coming up.
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0: Corey Kent, Co Wetzel, and Rocky Mountain Low here inside the saloon. On the way, Colin Ray with Every Second. Also, John Party. We got a Boots Off, new music from him. Rascal Flatts, the old Lightning McQueen theme. Megan Maroney with a recent number one. And how about Alan Jackson? We will fill you in on his final farewell show in case you missed it a couple of weeks ago.
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Aikens, that ain't my truck. And here coming up in just a couple of weeks, he will officially be inducted as the newest member, the newest family member of the beloved Grand Ole Opry. And in my mind, in many people's mind, it has taken way too long for him to become a member of the Mother Church. Congratulations, Red Aikens. Full hour of country on this Thursday Throwback Thursday. Shenandoah on the way with the throwback. Alan Jackson. We'll throw in Zach Brown as well. And Lady A with their very first number one. Here is

0: George Burge, Luke Bryan, and Ride, Ride, Ride here inside the saloon. Alan Jackson, did you miss the final farewell show? Well, you are in luck. You may be able to relive it all over again. That information coming up. Also a number one from Megan Maroney. And we jump right in with Zach Brown on this Thirsty Throwback Thursday. Stick around. Hang on.
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0: Number one for Megan Maroney out of her album Cloud Nine. That is Beautiful Things here inside the Saloon. Minutes ago, we heard from Alan Jackson and a little bitty. In case you missed any of the performance of his final farewell show, you'll be happy to know a couple of ways for you to enjoy it again. It will be broadcast on NBC at a later date. I'm imagining it'll probably be sometime in the fall when they will air that concert. It'll be edited, not the entire thing, but the main performances will be on TV anyway. And the music of Alan Jackson's final farewell show was recorded. We are going to be getting a live album of Alan Jackson's final concert very, very soon. Cannot wait. I got to make sure to pick that up. John Party on the way. Colin Ray. And how about we hit the highway with Lightning McQueen? Come on back.
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0: John Party and Boots Off here inside the saloon. That is his latest. Thank you so much for spending your time here inside the saloon. Guess what? Tomorrow's already Friday. Raise the roof. We are ready to roll into the weekend with the greatest country songs of all time. As always, hit us up on our Facebook if there is something we can get on the jukebox for you. And if you love the history of country music, stories behind the greatest country songs of all time, we invite you to join us on Cassidy Country, two places to find us on Facebook and TikTok. And it's absolutely free, both places to follow. If you love the history of country music and learning about the greatest country songs of all time, we are the page for you. It is Cassidy Country.
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trying to think about Elvis, you can't forget about 1997 when George Strait came out with one of my favorite songs he's ever done, One Night at a Time. I love that thing. It's coming up here next as we're kicking off hour one of the show here tonight. But right now, what do you think about little Gary Allen?

0: I saw Ella, it was a clip from one of her shows, and she was going on about how everybody should ignore social media. I mean, you and I have social media noise, but can you imagine the kind of social media, like Instagram? Can you imagine Ella Langley or Morgan Wallen's Instagram page, or some of the things that people say about them, good and bad? But still, man, yeah, she was just saying, look, you got to learn how to ignore it. And that's probably pretty good advice. Great song, too, and I Can't Love You Anymore with Ella and Morgan and Charlie. Speaking of greatness, how about some Randy Travis if I didn't have you? Got a request for it, so I'm going to put that on. It's coming up here next.
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0: Jordan Davis saying, turn this truck around. Amy and I were laughing. Amy's a friend of mine. We were laughing the other day about how when we were kids, she said her dad, you know, he wouldn't even take his eyes off the road. You know, he'd just take his, somehow or another, his right hand, keep his left hand on the steering wheel, and his right hand would find her. Whap! She was misbehaving. And she said he would say that all the time. Don't make me turn this truck around. My dad didn't say that. My dad just looked at me like, and I knew. He didn't have to say anything. have to say anything to me. But every kid probably had their dad or their mom saying, don't make me turn this truck around.
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0: it's just not the weekend until you get a Kenny Chesney song on your radio station, on your radio show. And listen, I understand I'm jumping the gun a little bit there. I mean, it's not the weekend, but by golly, we're dangerously close to it, ain't we? And the latest song from Kenny Chesney, you just got to play that one. Great summer song. Great song. It doesn't matter what season you play in it in. Carry On's name of it here with the Charlie Derrick Show. Hey there, I appreciate y'all joining me. I hope everything's going good for you so far.
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Here's X's and O's with Tricia. Charlie, it is my absolute favorite song from Highway 101, Whiskey, If You Were a Woman. I love that song. It's coming up here next. But right now, here's Tracy Byrd going 10 rounds.

0: Here's Kane Brown, a woman here with the Charlie Derrick Show. Well, my buddy Mike. Mike is a huge soccer fan. I bet you he's watched probably 90% of the games over the last month that have been on with the FIFA deal. I'm not that big of a soccer fan, but it's hard not to get caught up in the excitement. And, of course, they don't call it championship game. Do they call it world championship? So what do they call that? That's how much I know about it. But I am pretty excited to watch this final match coming up on Sunday. Mike tells me that Spain's going to win it because I asked him right after the game when Argentina beat England. I asked him, I said, who's going to win? He said Spain over Argentina. But I'm kind of pulling for – I don't know why. I don't know enough about it to know why I'm doing this, but I'm kind of for Argentina. But it ought to be a good one coming up on Sunday.
1: 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It's like needing a lawyer, but getting some guy who just watches courtroom dramas.
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0: There's Riley Green and Change My Mind, Charlie Derrick. I love him, and I love his music and love him, you know. Of course, I don't know him, but, you know, he just seems like, doesn't he just seem like the kind of guy, if you ever got to know, you'd be buddies with? He just seems like that kind of guy, but I'm a little bit rolling my eyes at him here tonight. He was talking about how hard it is for him to meet a girl, and I just thought, shut up. I mean, you're Riley. You're close to being the best looking guy in country music, and you're coming in. Yeah, it's hard to meet the right girl. Just shut up, Riley.
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0: say so.
1: Here's Dana Che and Say So. Yeah, I can't believe I was so wrong about them when they first came out. What was it, about 2015, 16 that they came out from the ground up? And I liked the song, but I just thought, and I never said it on the air, that I didn't think they would make it because they're just not country. And not that I have anything against, you know, a band or a singer in country music that doesn't sound like Hank Williams. You know, I'm all for, you know, whatever kind of music we play, I generally like, but I didn't think they'd make it. Man, I was wrong. That's not their latest, but that's one of my favorites from them. That's one of their most recent, and just love it. Love them. Dan and Shay and Say So. Charlie Derrick, hey, I appreciate you joining me on the show here tonight. We're heading into the weekend. Well, we're not there, but we're dangerously close to it, aren't we?
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0: Jason Aldean, and Don't Tell On Me. It's Charlie Derrick. You got a favorite Brad Paisley song? I got several. He Didn't Have to Be was one of my favorites. We Danced, that was his first song. That's why I fell in love with him, and his very first song. American Saturday Night is good. Southern Comfort Zone. I'm Gonna Miss Her. There are so many, but I think if you held me down and say, Charlie, you got to pick your favorite right now, or I'm gonna hold you down and you're facing the dirt. That's pretty dramatic, but I think it'd be this song I'm about to play. You want to hear it? Stick around, you will.
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0: Well, I bet he'd be good. I bet he'd be fun to go see in concert. Oh no, is he headlining his own show? I don't. I don't. I should have checked that, but I will. I'll get back with you on that. I don't know if he's headlining his own show or not. He'd be just as good whether he was headlining or warming up for somebody. But I think he'd be great. I think my concert going days are pretty much done. Of course, you never say always, and you never say never. Those two words you need to keep out of your vocabulary. But I doubt I'll go. But I bet it'd be good if I did. Go see Zach Top, South of Sanity, his latest. Charlie Derrick, hey, I appreciate you joining me. What do you say we try to rock the jukebox? No, on second thought, let's don't do it because Alan Jackson won't like it. It's a great song. It's coming up next.
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0: know what I was feeling. 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

0: Gazella and Be Her, Charlie Derrick. I was scrolling TikTok, and I like doing that. We got an extra minute and a half or whatever, you know, just look at that. People are so funny, and people are so creative on TikTok. There's the one girl. This is actually pretty good advice. She's talking about how, and I guess this happened to her. She was out at the bar with her girlfriends last weekend, and I guess some guy came up to her and said this to her, and she just said, don't ever say this when you're trying to pick a girl up. You look, the guy apparently said, and I'm sure he meant it as a compliment, but he said, you look like my cousin. And she said, just leave the family tree out of it. She said, you know, because now there's no way I'm looking at you the same way. I mean, he was a good looking guy, she said, but you know, you look, it makes me sound like you're going out with your cousin.
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Go ahead, take another little piece of it. Piece My Heart, Faith Hill, Charlie Derrick. It's a song about AA and why he goes to AA. Talk about Alcoholics Anonymous. You know who did it? You remember the song, That's Why I'm Here? So good.

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0: there's Morgan Wallen and don't we? Charlie Derrick here. You know, a lot of people, who are supposed to know, psychiatrists and, therapists and stuff like that, say that if you dance for 30 seconds before you leave the house, now you ain't got to be a good dancer. You ain't got to be one of those that dancers good enough to post a TikTok video. just your kind of dancing, whatever you do. And you call it dancing. If you do that for 30 seconds before you leave the house every day for work or whatever you do, they say your day will go better. I don't do it, but I think about it sometimes, and I'll dance around a little bit, and it does put you in a better mood. So when Josh Turner, I see you coming up here next, why don't we just dance? I think I'm about to do it. Maybe you can join me. Josh about to sing about it. Like I say, coming up here next.
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0: Here's Amen, Jelly Roll, and Shaboozy. Nighttime is the right time, and me and you sharing it here tonight, Charlie Derrick Show. There's a song that backs up the theory that, you know, when you do something wrong, you don't ever fess up to it. You deny, deny, deny. There's a great song. It's an oldie but a goodie, and it's about doing just that. You remember Colin Ray and That's My Story? It's a great song, and I'm about to play it by request coming up here next.
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0: Want to Be By You, Luke Combs and Charlie Derrick. That's Chicken Soup for Country Soul here tonight. The truth is you become unstoppable when you work on the things people can't take away from you. So think about that for a minute. That's a good one, isn't it? The truth is you become unstoppable when you work on the things people can't take away from you.
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Ben and McCready. Guys do it all the time. Charlie, Derek, good morning. Appreciate you joining me. Hope your night's going good for you so far. Carrie wanted to hear some John Anderson, Straight Tequila Night, so I figured I better put that one on. It's coming up next. But right now, here's Jason Aldean.

0: Rocky Mountain Low with Cole Wetzel and Corey Kent. If you're going to the beach, especially if you're going to the Atlantic Ocean for vacation this year, this summer, you might want to cover your ears for this one. They got Jaws headed for Cape Cod. This is a 17. I don't know how they track these, but you know they're smart people doing this kind of thing, so I ain't doubting them. But there's a 1,700 pound great white that's headed for Cape Cod. 70. Can you imagine 17? It's a great white shark. It's the biggest great white shark they've ever tracked. I don't know how, like say, how do they know he's there? And how do they know how much he weighs? I guess it's all estimate, but 1,700 pounds, great white, headed for as we speak.
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0: Here's Morgan Wallen and I Got Better. Charlie Derrick, have you ever been scared by a country song? I mean, maybe scared's too big, too strong of a word, but you just kind of like, dang, I don't think I got 30 more years. Tim McGraw, in my next 30 years, I mean, it's a great song, but I'm thinking, wait a minute, how old am I? It's kind of scare you a little bit. Maybe when I hear it, it won't scare me so much. We're going to find out because it's coming up next.
1: Oh, yeah. George Strait, Garth Brooks, Brooks & Dunn, or Ellensburg's Country Station, 95.3 KXLE.

0: George Burge and Luke Bryan, Ride, Ride, Ride, Charlie Derrick. Today is National Emoji Day. Do you have a favorite emoji or the one that you use the most? Mine probably is the heart, you know, the red heart. They got all different color hearts. I don't understand. You know, you send a red heart to somebody you love. I know that. And then there's different color hearts that you can send to, like, I love you as a friend. I love you as a, you know, different colors. I don't quite understand that. Red heart is the one I send a lot of the times because I'm texting the A-team quite a bit, you know, Andrea and Annie, my wife and daughter. So that one, I'd use that one a lot. And the one, the laughing so hard that he's got tears coming out of his eyes, those are my two. And the muscle, you know, instead of using the thumbs up, I'll use the guy flexing his muscle. So those are probably three I use most, but World Emoji Day today.
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Yeah, you got to slow down, man. It's Alabama. Charlie Dera kicking off the last hour of my show here tonight. It's a real fear, the fear of being alone. There's a song about it. Reba sings it, too. She's about to. Coming up here next, but right now, here's Brad Pack.

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0: It happened to me. It happened to you too, huh? Good. Russell Dixon, Charlie Derrick. So what you got going this weekend? You can't wait to get to. It's always question of the day every Friday morning. I guess I'm going to watch that soccer match coming up on Sunday. Mike is a good buddy of mine, and he tells me he really knows soccer. I bet he's watched probably 90% of the games in the last month, and so he's really into it. And I asked him, I said, well, who should I root for? Who do you think's going to win? He says Spain is going to win, we'll see. Spain and Argentina for the World Cup, the World Championship. I don't think they call it that, but, you know, they're going to be playing for the title. Coming up on Sunday, that would be good. So that's what I got going this weekend. What about y'all? Y'all got anything going this weekend worth talking about this morning?
1: We wouldn't be celebrating America 250 if it wasn't for a strong foundation set by the framers. 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

0: quick enough. There's John Partyhin, Boots Off, Charlie Derrick. They're about to, well, these are the nominees for the Nashville Songwriters Hall of Fame, the 2026 nominees. Who would you think would be in there? Would you expect Taylor Swift to be in there? Because she is. I mean, she's a tremendous songwriter. Kind of. And she did get her start in country, but it's kind of Nashville Songwriters Hall of Fame. You'd think, okay, well, I could see. My feelings ain't hurt that you're putting her in there as a nominee, but Miranda Lambert is one that, yeah, so you can see that. Chris Stapleton, those are the three nominees this year. Do they all get in? I'm not sure if they all get in or not. They all deserve it. We'll see.
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0: just both of us need to get away from that. Ella Langley and Morgan Wallen can't love you anymore here on a Friday morning. Hey, that's going to do it for me. I got to pack them up, shine it on out of here. I'll see y'all back a little bit later on tonight. It's Charlie Derrick. I'd like to thank you for letting me be myself.
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0: I've been talking about this for a few days now here on the radio, but the bed bug capital of the world, of course, is Chicago. You heard about that, but there's some other cities that are on the list as well. Grand Rapids, Pittsburgh, Pennsylvania, Columbus, Ohio, Washington, D.C., Springfield, Illinois, Indianapolis, Cleveland, Detroit, and Los Angeles. And, of course, Chicago, number one.
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0: Tucker Wedmore and Brunette, as he's getting ready to open up for Brooks and Dunn this fall. Little Texas, Luke Combs, more countries on the way.
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2: That's right.

0: Kane Brown and woman, here's an odd story for you. Doctors in Massachusetts recently reported treating a 63-year-old woman with a large mass in her stomach by having her drink Diet Coke. She had type 2 diabetes and had been taking semaglutide, a weight loss drug from Ozempic, losing about 40 pounds in a year, which can cause undigested food to clump up in a mass called a bezoar. Rather than surgery, the first fix is often to dissolve the mass with cola, and by the second day of drinking 1.5 liters a day, the mass dissolved.
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0: Dan and Shay and Say So. New survey finds that poor money habits have become a relationship deal breaker for a lot of Americans. Excessive gambling, hiding purchases, and high credit card debts rank among the biggest financial red flags. And most respondents say couples should talk about finances before getting married or moving in together. Survey also finds that for a lot of people, financial compatibility is more important than emotional chemistry, physical attraction, or shared interests.
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0: Cowgirl. Thanks for starting Friday with us by listening to Parmalee and Cowgirl there. Got more country still to come as we get going on this Friday morning. Brett Young and Clay Walker, got them both next.
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0: Zach Topp, south of Sanity. July is National Grilling Month, and nearly half of Americans say they're regular grillers, according to a survey. While millions love summer cookouts with their grill, 49% of those polled admit they still find grilling to be intimidating, especially when cooking chicken. It turns out there are some unspoken grill rules people are expected to follow, including touching someone else's grill and not letting meat rest before serving.
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0: Bailey Zimmerman and Chevy Silverado. Got more country still to come. Hang tight for Joe Nichols, Morgan Wallen, and a guy whose real name is Doug Brooks, but he came out at a time when a guy named Garth was getting really popular, so he changed his name to Doug Stone. It's coming up next.
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0: Morgan Wallen and Don't We. Kabila Parker-Bowles is 79 today. David Hasselhoff is 74. Jason Clark is 57. And Billy Lord is 34 today.
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1: NBC News Radio, I'm Michael Kastner. President Trump is claiming he has evidence that the U.S. election system is vulnerable to interference and fraud. Trump gave a primetime address last night. He claimed China had exploited weaknesses in our voting system to gain access to 220 million U.S. voter files and hacked our systems to influence the 2020 election. The leading Democrat in the House is calling the president's speech deranged. After the speech, Minority Leader Hakeem Jeffries released a statement accusing Trump of, in his words, spewing deliberate and dangerous lies because the economy is a disaster and he knows that the American people have had enough. More than 100 million people in the U.S. are dealing with potentially unhealthy air as smoke from Canadian wildfires blankets large parts of the country. In New York City, Lizzie Radabale.
2: Officials are still advising people to limit their time outside.
3: This is very serious. We are reaching into a level of air quality that is dangerous for every single New Yorker.
2: Many events hosted by the Parks Department had to be canceled due to health concerns. People who do have to be outside are encouraged to wear an N95-style mask. Residents can get free masks at police precincts and public libraries across the city.
1: U.S. Central Command says it's completed its latest wave of attacks against Iran. CENTCOM didn't provide details of its strikes, but Iranian news reports claim U.S. forces struck a railway station and six bridges across Iran, killing eight people at least. And at least two people are dead as major flash flooding hit parts of the Texas Hill Country and Big Bend region. More from Texas Governor Greg Abbott.
4: We've deployed more than 85 boats and 21 aircraft, more than 200 high-profile vehicles. We've already made more than 230 rescues.
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5: In the KXLEradio.com newsroom, I'm Eric Sharp. The Kittitas County Sheriff's Office says 16 men were arrested during a human trafficking enforcement operation in Ellensburg last weekend. Detectives say the suspects believed that they were meeting a 19-year-old woman to pay for sex, but were instead communicating with an undercover officer. Three women who showed up to exchange sex for money were not arrested, but were instead connected with the Aspen Victim Advocacy Services. Investigators say information gathered during the operation has already led to additional investigations. The sheriff's office says it remains committed to targeting those who fuel exploitation while helping victims get the resources they need. A Marysville man could face a manslaughter charge for an assault outside of a restaurant. Prosecutors say 38-year-old Blaze Medina and 52-year-old Stephen Freeberg knew each other. Inside of Don's restaurant, they got into a heated argument. They walked outside and Medina punched Freeberg multiple times. Freeberg fell to his knees and was again hit and didn't get up. He died at the scene. Prosecutors say alcohol and mental health issues may also have been factors in the case. Medina is being held on a $400,000 bail. Ballots are in the mail for Washington's August 4th primary election. The ballot includes federal offices for U.S. representatives, state legislative offices, state Supreme Court, and Court of Appeals, as well as local offices. Ballots need to be postmarked by August 4th. If you can't mail in your ballot a week before the deadline, state officials say to get a manual postmark or use an official county election drop box. I'm Eric Sharp.
0: Well, a good Friday morning. We made it to Friday. Taking a look at your KXLE weather forecast for today. Well, after a little excitement from the weather earlier this week, we're settling into a pretty quiet stretch heading into the weekend. Today, it's going to be sunny across Kittitas County. Ellensburg will top out around 89 degrees this afternoon. Clallam will reach the mid-80s. Now, the one thing you will notice, or if you've lived here long enough, you won't notice, is the wind. Expecting northwest gusts approaching 25 miles an hour at times today. Tonight, it's going to stay mostly clear, but the breeze is going to pick up. Some areas could see wind gusts around 30 miles an hour overnight. Now, tomorrow looks nearly identical. Plenty of sunshine. Temperatures a touch cooler. Expect highs around 87 in Ellensburg and in the low 80s in Clallam. It'll remain breezy throughout the day. Wind gusts over 30 miles an hour possible in some locations. By Sunday, the winds are going to ease up. Temperatures begin climbing again. We'll see sunny skies in the high and highs in the low 90s around Ellensburg, upper 80s in the upper county. Next week, summer's going to make a strong return. Highs climbing into the mid-90s Monday and Tuesday. Mostly sunny skies. No significant chance of rain in the forecast. So if you got outdoor plans this weekend, it's shaping up to be a pretty good weekend. Just be prepared for some gusty winds, especially on Saturday. 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
12: That's right, it's Friday. Good Friday morning, Henry J. and the KXLE Morning Rodeo for you here this morning. It's about 10 minutes past the top of the 6 o'clock hour this morning, and our most anticipated guest ever has arrived to the studios, the man, the myth, the legend, Kerry Clift. Good morning.
13: Well, good morning. This is like a redneck view, a version of The View in here, isn't it? This is an awesome setup.
12: Well, thank you.
13: Does that make you whoopee?
12: Well, we've put a lot of effort into bringing KXLE back to its, as I say, glory days. And, I can't take a lot of credit for a lot of this. I'm the boots on the ground. Yeah. A lot of expensive stuff in here that Bill has paid for because he believes in the power of local radio and set us up for success for easily the next 30 years. So,
13: yes. Great setup.
12: Well, I heard a rumor about you, and here it is.
14: Someone's got a birthday. I wonder who. Someone's got a birthday. I wonder who. Someone's
13: good,
14: got
13: good,
14: a birthday.
13: Good rumor.
12: And so you are a 1970. Three model?
13: Yeah, I'm kind of like the Ford Broncos. They just get better and more valuable as age goes.
12: Oh, yeah, yeah. So, well, happy birthday. Yeah. Thanks for coming down and hanging out. Those that know, who doesn't know Kerry? But

Cliff, it's Haney, wishing you a happy birthday. They say we get wiser with age, so I hope this is the year you can actually admit that Black Angus cattle are far superior to the Charolais. Happy birthday, buddy. Love you, man.

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1: We was hunting bear for the rocking chair out on I-40, dodging bucks in pickup trucks in West New Mexico. It was a cloudy day and me and old Jay was just about bored to tears. But we come awake when a CB break come a-ringing loud and clear. And we heard this voice that we ain't never heard before, saying,
2: Break 19, I'm CB Savage. Hi, all you 18-wheelers. Anyone seen any smoky bears? How about some bear smokies? CB Savage here. Come on.
1: Well, I looked at Jay and I said, Hey, did you hear what I just heard? He nodded his head and his face got red and he never said a word. We both reached for the mic, thinking we might just answer that 19 call, when that CB device come back to life just a lisping wall to wall. And that unusual voice came on again, saying,
2: Break 19 again. This is your one and only CB Savage. Mercy sakes, good bodies. Could I please have your 20? I'd settle for a big 10-4. Mercy, mercy. How about a milepost? Listen, you can't keep your hammers down forever, you know. Speak to me, pedal pumpers. How about it?
1: Well, the box went dead and we looked straight ahead and didn't say a word at all. We had four in the chair and the door back there, but nobody'd answer that call. A while went by and Jay and I, we started breathing again. We figured this stranger was plumb out of range when all at once he'd come back in. And it was that same odd voice saying,
2: Breakers, breakers, any takers? Hi, hi, it's me again. I'm in your chair and I love it there. Say, you truckers really know how to take a person for a ride. Speak to me, you diesel demons. I'd love to get to know your handles. CB Savage here. Come on, come on.
1: I grabbed the mic and I held it tight and my hand began to sweat. I looked at Jay and he was grinning away like a big old bird-fed cat. So I put down the talker and turned up the squawker and got a good grip on the wheel. I decided the trucker that answered this duck sure as heck wasn't gonna be me. About that time, that weird voice came back on again, saying,
2: Yoo-hoo, breakaroo. Hi-hi, you Jim Dandy Jimmy Jammers, you. Do I ever have a surprise for you? If you listen real close, you'll find my voice is changing. And if you'll start checking your rear views, you'll find you got company. Five plain white smokies dressing up for a ticket writing party. Y'all were so busy copying my put-on, you didn't notice your little convoy was being infiltrated. You can start shutting them down anytime now. This is your CB Savage, the Smokies' friend. Wall to wall and treetop tall. That is all. Bye-bye.
3: Well, that's a song I once performed in a talent show when I was about 11 years old. I had found an old 8-track of my dad's. They had nothing but trucker songs on it. That's where my love of trucker songs developed. So, good Friday morning, just about 20 minutes past the top of the 6 o'clock hour. Henry J. and the KXLE Morning Rodeo finishing our fourth week of this.
4: Wow.
3: So, I'm having fun. I got Kerry Clift in with me this morning.
4: Good morning.
3: Good morning. Thanks for getting up early and coming down.
4: Oh, yeah.
3: And happy birthday to you.
4: Yeah.
3: You know,
4: we survived another one.
3: Well, hey, any day you don't got to come see me, my other job's a good day.
4: So. Yeah.
3: But, so let's talk a little bit. Today is Friday, which is our Friday Favorites program. So
4: yes.
3: We're taking requests. 509-260-KXLE. 509-260-5953. If you got Kerry's cell phone number, you can text him. He can pass them to me. We'll try to get him on the air. So it's a Friday.
4: Yes.
3: It's your birthday.
4: Yes.
3: Got any fun plans for your birthday?
4: You know, we're starting right here.
3: Okay.
4: Yeah, from 6 to 9 this morning, right? Yeah. And then I'm going to do a little golfing here about noontime. So if anybody wants to come by and take some fun videos, this is the first day that we're breaking out the golf clubs of the year.
3: Oh, boy.
4: So. What could possibly go wrong, right?
3: Golfing with some of your suboptimal acquaintances?
4: Yeah, you know, as my 91-year-old mother-in-law, which was her birthday yesterday, 91, she was the ex County Auditor Bev Allenball, she calls us the Dumb Dumb Buddies.
3: The Dumb. Well, we'll post a link out. We'll post a link out to your guys' podcast. I've been on it a couple times.
4: Yes.
3: You guys have been a really strong supporter of this new launch of KXLE, which I
4: yes.
3: appreciate.
4: Yes.
3: And yeah, so
4: it's great that you're bringing this back. You know, I mean, there's a lot of heritage things in this community with our rodeo and KXLE. I think what you're doing is bring that energy back and bring the community together. You know, from Kittitas all the way to the top of the mountain. Heck, I heard you all the way in Quincy the other day.
3: Oh, yeah. Yeah, was that AM or FM?
4: AM.
3: AM, that's yes. right, AM 12.
4: Yeah, FM won't, you know, when you get on top of ryegrass, FM kind of goes away, but the AM stays in.
3: Yeah, and we're working on that.
4: Mm-hmm.
3: But it woke up to dead air this morning, so those that are listening, we're broadcasting back off of Menashtash again this morning. We're still fighting issues up at Lookout, but we're getting there.
4: Yeah.
3: We'll drive up there when we're done today. So, well, it is Friday Favorites. 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If your birth year starts with a 20, that's 509-260-5953. San Ray and Carrie on the KXLE Morning Rodeo.
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0: Oh man, 13 weeks at number one, Ella Langley, Choosing Texas here on the KXLE Morning Rodeo. Good Friday morning, just about 6:35 this morning, and I have got Carrie Clift in with me this morning. Good morning.
1: Good morning.
0: And happy birthday.
1: Thank you.
0: So we've known each other in passing, I guess, for a number of years, because I've been a rodeo sponsor through my other business, and used to run the Gold Buckle Club when I first got my membership, but as of recently, we've become closer friends because you've invited me a couple times to be on your podcast, the Suboptimal Acquaintances.
1: or Dumb Dumb Buddies, or whatever you want to call it.
0: Words that we can't use on an FCC license station. One of the nice things when I come out to Woody's place there is you've got the roller dogs.
1: Yes.
0: And every time I've been out there, there's always an announcement made after we are done about how many hot dogs Carrie has eaten.
2: This is the 18-time champion of the world with 66 Nathan's Famous hot dogs and buns in 10 minutes.
0: But one of the things you guys like to do through your group of the Dumb Dumb Buddies or the Suboptimal Acquaintances is you kind of like to make a splash, come in, help local businesses that need a little bit of a boost.
1: Yep.
0: You like to raise awareness about some stuff. You raise some money for the Kittitas County Sheriff's Office Canine Program.
1: Yeah.
0: And here's one for you guys to consider loading up in the bus for.
1: Oh, yes.
0: Yes, it's the Kraken Crab for Courage.
1: Yes.
0: Which is coming to the Kittitas Valley Event Center's Tienaway Hall, Saturday, August 1st, and it's going to support services for survivors of domestic violence.
1: There we go.
0: Yep. And it's an annual fundraiser put on by the Ellensburg Downtown Rotary Club, which is the club that I'm in. Mm-hmm. So we jokingly call it the Fun Club because we meet at the winery on Tuesday nights. I don't have to get up early and I don't have to disrupt my lunch hour, even though I love our other two Rotary Clubs. And the proceeds benefit this year will benefit Aspen Victims Advocacy Services, as well as some of our club projects. So what we do is we take all of the sponsor money, ticket sale money, the net of that, we give half to Aspen, keep half for our club, and then we do a raise the paddle during this event, and all of the money during the raise the paddle goes to Aspen.
1: That's great.
0: And that's one of those, they're one of those organizations in town, they got to be really private about where they're at, what they do, how they do it, because they're getting people away from bad people.
1: Yep.
0: And so I did talk to Lori Armstrong, have been talking to Lori Armstrong all week. She's the chair of that committee. There are tickets left, so let me
1: there
0: know if you guys want to load up the bus. We can get you a table.
1: And when is it? August?
0: August 1st. Yes. Saturday, August 1st. Tickets are $75 each, which might sound high, but I know who's going to be serving the crab. That's my buddy Russell Colmore, who co-chaired The Wall That Heals with me last fall.
1: Yep.
0: He puts a lot of crab on your plate, and you know who's doing the sides?
1: Oh.
0: Mario from the Red Pickle.
1: Oh, there we go.
0: Slash the Ridge. And they are always amazing, too. So it's really not a bad price for an evening out.
1: Oh.
0: And you get live music from Saltwater Sky at the afternoon.
1: You know, that's a cheap ticket. I mean, you think about it today, what it costs to go get a burger. I mean, so all you can eat crab, is that what it is? Or a big plate full of crab?
0: Plate full of crab, all sorts of sides. Generally, it's not necessarily all you can eat, but if you want to go back for seconds, we always get extra.
1: Right, right.
0: Always a chance at the end of the night, if we don't serve all the crab, you can buy a
1: bundle of crab.
0: A box of crab. Yeah. And it's a good time. So, folks, you can learn more and get your tickets today at kxleradio.com. Speaking of tickets, during the 7 o'clock hour, we're going to have some fun.
1: Let's give some away.
0: We're going to give away. We're not giving anything away.
1: You'd be like George Strait. Give it away, right?
0: Be clear. We are going to have a qualifying round for the KXLE Big Ticket Giveaway, which we'll talk more about in the next break. Henry Johnston, Carrie Clift, it's Carrie's birthday. Happy birthday, buddy.
1: Thank you.
3: I was going to get you a birthday cake with candles, but then I remembered there's a burn ban. So just have to say, hope you have a great one. Happy birthday, Clift.
0: And it's a Friday favorites. This one going out to Brent Hubert, Amarillo by Morning on George Strait, by George Strait. And then, Lindsay, we got your Waylon and Willie up after that on the KXLE Morning Rodeo.

0: We could have hired a professional instead.
1: Hey, you know, I have no professional training.
0: Idiot Henry. This is the KXLE Morning Rodeo.
2: A long time forgotten dream.

0: ain't what she's living today.
1: Really?
2: But she never complains of the bad times or the bad things he's done, Lord.

0: you've seen him ride. Don't call him a cowboy until you've seen him ride.
1: Well, the man with more swagger in his little finger than a lot of people have in their whole body, Conway Twitty. Those that are regular listeners know I play a little Conway, trying to get a little Conway every morning from my dad who listens in from St. Mary's, Idaho. But that song, seemingly appropriate, you wanted to dedicate that to one of your suboptimal friends
2: yes,
1: this morning.
2: That is totally Paul Woodside. That is, you know, him and his little loafers, I think you call them, right?
1: Well, we are here on the KXLE Morning Rodeo. Henry J. with you. We're just about 15 minutes to the top of the 7 o'clock hour. I got Kerry Clift with me this morning. Happens to be his birthday. Good, happy birthday to you, Kerry.
2: Thank you much.
1: You're looking pretty good. Good for 53.
2: You know, I don't have a gray hair yet.
1: I got plenty. I'm younger than you. How's that work? Well, yeah, it's probably the stress of booting up a radio station.
2: You know, it could have been the reservation routes. Who knows?
1: Well, hey, coming up in the 7 o'clock hour, we've been talking about this all week. We have got the first qualifying round for the KXLE Fair and Rodeo Big Ticket Giveaway. So what we've been doing all week, we've been playing a code word. And ran Saturday through yesterday.
2: Wow.
1: We're not going to talk about what it is today. You had to have had to be listening. And at some point during the 7 o'clock hour, we will throw out the cue to call. You need to call our contest line, 509-260-KXLE. 509-260-5953 is the number that you're going to need. If you're the ninth caller that calls with the correct code word, that will qualify that person for the big ticket giveaway. Now, you were on the rodeo board for 12 years.
2: Yes.
1: You know what these tickets are valued at.
2: Yes.
1: You know how hard some of these tickets are to get.
2: Some of them you just can't get.
1: Yep. So let me tell you what's in the prize package, and then you tell me if you think this is a good deal or not.
2: Yep.
1: One grand prize winner is going to get 4 tickets to the Crown Royal kickoff party.
2: Wow.
1: 4 tickets to every rodeo performance Thursday through Monday. So that's a total of 20 rodeo tickets.
2: Oh.
1: 4 tickets to Saturday night's Extreme Bulls, which are pretty much impossible to get in this day and age. 4 tickets to Clint Black, and 4 tickets to the Sweetwater Ranch Party.
2: That's huge.
1: That's just the rodeo component. Then we're adding 6 Kittitas County Fair tickets, 6 carnival wristbands, special parking pass for the weekend, probably be gold buckle level since I have one of those that I can pass off.
2: Yep.
1: And one night of those performances of the rodeo, excluding Extreme Bulls, the person's going to get the VIP sponsor room access. They'll get them into that side by the gold buckle room, up into the sky boxes.
2: Yep.
1: And I think that sounds like a pretty good deal.
2: I don't think you can experience rodeo any better with all that.
1: That's
2: the ultimate deal.
1: I don't think I've left anything out for the weekend.
2: Nothing that's behind the scenes and upside down things, but, you know.
1: So the way this will work, we'll get our first qualifier today, and then we'll keep doing this every Friday through August 21st will be the last qualifying round. And here's what's going to happen. All 6 on-air qualifiers, 6 from our bonus entry boxes, which can be found at your Ellensburg 7-Eleven stores or Shirtworks, will do drawing of 6. We've got 12 people. We're going to buy everybody breakfast for the rodeo kickoff breakfast that Rotary does.
2: Yep.
1: Get everybody up on stage. Give everybody an envelope. Somebody's going to get the golden ticket. Everybody else will get a consolation prize. I've got plenty of tickets to give away. Yeah. You might not get the whole package, but we will take care of you for the weekend one way or the other, and it's going to be fun. And we'll do the qualifying round for that coming up in the 7 o'clock hour. Coming up at the top of the hour, though, we have got NBC News, local and regional news with Eric Sharp, and your weather forecast right here on the KXLE Morning Rodeo.
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1: NBC News Radio, I'm Michael Kastner. President Trump is claiming he has evidence that the U.S. election system is vulnerable to interference and fraud. Trump gave a primetime address last night. He claimed China had exploited weaknesses in our voting system to gain access to 220 million U.S. voter files and hacked our systems to influence the 2020 election. The leading Democrat in the House is calling the president's speech deranged. After the speech, Minority Leader Hakeem Jeffries released a statement accusing Trump of, in his words, spewing deliberate and dangerous lies because the economy is a disaster and he knows that the American people have had enough. More than 100 million people in the U.S. are dealing with potentially unhealthy air as smoke from Canadian wildfires blankets large parts of the country. In New York City, Lizzie Radabale.
2: Officials are still advising people to limit their time outside.
3: This is very serious. We are reaching into a level of air quality that is dangerous for every single New Yorker.
2: Many events hosted by the Parks Department had to be canceled due to health concerns. People who do have to be outside are encouraged to wear an N95-style mask. Residents can get free masks at police precincts and public libraries across the city.
1: U.S. Central Command says it's completed its latest wave of attacks against Iran. CENTCOM didn't provide details of its strikes, but Iranian news reports claim U.S. forces struck a railway station and six bridges across Iran, killing eight people at least. And at least two people are dead as major flash flooding hit parts of the Texas Hill Country and Big Bend region. More from Texas Governor Greg Abbott.
4: We've deployed more than 85 boats and 21 aircraft, more than 200 high-profile vehicles. We've already made more than 230 rescues.
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5: In the KXLERadio.com newsroom, I'm Eric Sharp. A 15-year-old is under arrest after Grand County deputies say he pointed what looked like a rifle at a woman driving past a home near Moses Lake. Deputies quickly tracked down the suspect and five other juveniles at another location and recovered a replica rifle from the vehicle. Investigators believe that the group may be involved in gang activity. The teen was taken into custody Wednesday afternoon. The case remains under investigation. A reminder that the Ellensburg City Council meeting will meet Monday night at 7 o'clock. You can attend in person, join the meeting online through Zoom, or watch it live on ECTV's YouTube channel. The meeting agenda is available at the City of Ellensburg's website. Washington Department of Health says blood supplies are running low and they need blood donors. Demand for blood increases during the summer with more people on the roads and doing activities that can lead to injuries. It takes more than 1,000 donors a day to keep up with demand. You can schedule a donation today at redcrossblood.org. And this Sunday is a big day for all of us here at KXLE. The station is celebrating its 80th birthday after first signing on July 19, 1946 as KCOW before becoming KXLE, with the E proudly representing Ellensburg. We're grateful for the generations of listeners, advertisers, and community partners who have made 80 years of local radio possible. The Ellensburg City Council will honor the station with a proclamation at its Monday night meeting. I'm Eric Sharp.
6: And a good Friday morning, just about 4 minutes past the top of the 7 o'clock hour this morning. Taking a look at your weather forecast for today, it's going to be sunny across Kittitas County. Ellensburg is going to top out around 89 this afternoon. Clear Ellen will be in the mid-80s. Wind gusts about 25 miles an hour at times. Tonight, mostly clear. Breeze is going to pick up. You could see wind gusts around 30 miles an hour overnight. Tomorrow looking pretty identical to today. Plenty of sunshine. Temperatures a touch cooler. Highs around 87 in Ellensburg and in the low 80s in Clear Ellum. Wind gusts possible over 30 miles an hour in some locations, aka probably the valley. Sunday, winds are going to ease up. Temperatures begin climbing again. We'll see sunny skies and highs in the low 90s around Ellensburg, upper 80s in the upper county. And next week is when it's going to get a little warmer. Summer's going to make a strong return. Highs are going to climb into the mid-90s Monday and Tuesday with mostly sunny skies and no significant chance of rain in the forecast. 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
7: This is meteorologist Dennis Hull with your Friday Ag Weather Impacts, brought to you by Mid-State Co-op Irrigation. Well, rainfall Wednesday night was mainly a tenth of an inch or less across the Kittitas Valley. An upper level ridge will produce a dry and hot pattern for next week, with temperatures averaging 8 to 12 degrees above normal. Alfalfa balers can expect afternoon humidity dipping into the 20 to 25% range today and Saturday, and 15 to 20% for next week. Moderate dew is likely this weekend, and less dew is expected next week. Combine operators can plan for humidity to be above 60% from shortly after sunset this weekend, and then for just a few hours around dawn next week. Weekly crop water use will range between 2 and 2.25 inches for irrigated alfalfa, corn, apples, peaches, and cherries, while lawns will need 1.75 to 2 inches, and wine grapes will need 1.75 to 1.75 inches. Chemical applicators can look forward to lighter winds in the morning early next week. This week's drop monitor continues to show moderate drought, and no improvement is expected. Now, yesterday, NOAA's Climate Prediction Center issued the preliminary outlook for August, calling for temperatures to average near to above normal with near the usual rainfall. The fall outlook, September to November, is also warmer than normal with near to below normal precipitation. This is meteorologist Dennis Hull, and that's your Ag Weather Impacts. 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
10: Once I start the clock, then the show really starts. The show officially starts right now.
11: That's right. It's the KXLE Morning Rodeo on a Friday. Henry J with you this morning, just about 10 minutes past the top of the 7 o'clock hour. Good Friday morning. And I have got the man, the myth, the legend, Kerry Clift with me this morning. Good morning, Kerry.
12: Good morning.
11: How are you doing this morning?
12: Well, I feel like we're at the View.
11: Of all the things you could compare my show to, you got to compare it to The View.
12: I don't see too many talk shows. I could have said Howard Stern, but we might get in trouble for that, right?
11: Well, Kerry is celebrating.
13: Someone got a birthday. I wonder who. Someone got a birthday.
11: Turning 53 this year.
12: I prefer to say I'm a 1973
11: model. 1973 model. Okay, yes. Well, we could go with that.
12: Yes.
11: And so we were talking kind of there in the break, so you were on the Ellensburg Rodeo Board for 12 years.
12: Yep.
11: And you are the one responsible for bringing back the what was Rockin' the Arena,
12: mm-hmm.
11: and then Rockin' the Chutes.
12: Yes.
11: And so brought it back in 2017, I think you said.
12: Yep.
11: Which I never knew that it went away because I moved here after the rodeo in 2017.
12: Okay.
11: So 2018, Joe Diffie was my first one. I had a great time. I thought it was just part of the thing. A lot of times, when you guys switched it to behind.

0: get the dirt ready for Slack at 7.
1: Yeah.
0: And logistically, it just, there wasn't enough time to do it right. And, you know, there was times where Slack went long and it was a tough time getting the stage set up. So it was wearing people out right at the beginning of a big rodeo weekend.
1: Yeah.
0: And this is, you know, we wanted to be in, it's an entertainment business, and, you know, bringing that music to the beginning of the show, but it's like, oh, we gotta make this more a little bit user friendly.
1: Yeah. So moving it to behind the chutes, it's still a packed house. I mean it's makes tickets a little bit harder.
0: Yes.
1: To locate. But
0: so we kinda did an average on what we were selling on the ticket sales when it was in the arena. And so when we, you know, expanded that time to behind the chutes, it was very similar to that amount of people. So, you know, and you think about it, you know, behind the chutes, it's a very unique experience. You can go walk up to the front if you want to.
1: Yeah.
0: You choose. You're not, you know, if you go to Watershed or to any of the other venues, you're pretty well, you have to sit in the same spot.
1: Yeah.
0: But in behind the chutes, you can have a different experience or listening pleasure throughout the whole night. You can go change spots.
1: Yeah.
0: You know, and so it's something different. I know it's crammed, it's tight, but
1: is it going to be as crammed now, though, with the new?
0: You know, it's. I've walked by there a couple times, and I know they have some work to do. So,
1: I'm supposed to be getting a tour.
0: Yes.
1: I've been Woodside, and yep. A couple others have said, "Yeah, we'll get you down. We'll take a look."
0: Yep.
1: And I'm going to have probably in early August. I'm going to have Katie Porterfield from the Event Center,
0: right on.
1: And then El Presidente retired Carl Jensvold.
0: Yep.
1: I think they're going to come down and talk to me about the arena improvements in general, which I think were a great thing for this community. So, some of the stars older stars that performed over the years. Johnny Cash was here in 1984.
0: Started it out in Ellensburg.
1: Let's see. We also had, I looked at this. I saw Tanya Tucker. Of course, I love Tanya Tucker.
0: Yes.
1: But she also performed with John Schneider from Dukes of Hazzard.
0: Yes.
1: So.
0: Isn't that crazy?
1: Glenn Campbell, who we're going to play here in just a little bit, in your honor.
0: Yeah,
1: your theme song.
0: Yeah.
1: Rodney Crowell, Oak Ridge Boys, Ricky Van Shelton, Tanya Tucker, and Joe Diffie together.
0: Yep.
1: And then Confederate Railroad, Mark Chestnut, Tim McGraw, those were all in the 90s. That was mm-hmm. And that's a lot of the music that we play now on KXLE.
0: Yes.
1: Is that. And then when you booted it back up, we had Ned Ledoux.
0: Yep.
1: Chris Ledoux's son, right?
0: Yes. Yep.
1: Joe Diffie, I saw that one. Russell Dickerson, 2020, obviously no rodeo. 2021, Love and Theft. We were supposed to have had David Lee Murphy.
0: Yeah, and he got sick, you know.
1: Yeah, I think he got the Rona.
0: Yeah, he did. I told him go ahead and come still, but he didn't show up. So.
1: then you've helped, I wouldn't say helped launch careers, but you've gotten some artists before they've made it big.
0: Yes.
1: So 22, Chancey Williams.
0: Yep.
1: 23, Sawyer Brown. You know, that's a little. And then Craig Morgan, and then Clay Walker. And then this year, Clint Black.
0: So it seems to be building. It's building some momentum, and, you know, that's kind of what we wanted to do.
1: Yeah.
0: And you just see what Pendleton did last weekend at the Whiskey Fest. You know, the amount of talent they have. Chancey Williams and Zach Toppin, they've done a great job on that project. I'd hope that, you know, Ellensburg supports it and it gets to that point.
1: Yeah. Well, and speaking of some great 90s artists, 80s and 90s artists that we love,
0: mm-hmm.
1: we talked about this a little earlier this week. Randy Travis, his producer, has found some stuff from the vault.
0: Yeah.
1: And he's got a new single that they're pushing out, and it hasn't hit our quote-unquote network music list yet, but I went and found it, and we're going to play it. It's Fish On by Randy Travis. It's going to be part of his new album coming up. And also coming up, we're having fun here this morning. It's Henry Johnston, Henry J. Carrie Clift on the KXLE Morning Rodeo.

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1: 1.21 gigawatts! How am I going to generate that kind of power? It can't be done.
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1: I can't believe after all this time, he's going to be a rhinestone cowboy. Happy birthday, brother.

0: Well, the song that inspired and directly lent its name to the 1984 musical comedy film Rhinestone starred Dolly Parton and Sylvester Stallone, following a country singer who tries to turn a crude New York cab driver into a Nashville crooner. Also the nickname I've been giving to my special guest all week this morning, Kerry Clift. Good morning.
1: You know, I've played a lot of, what's the proper word? I can't say it, but I've had a lot of people reach out to me about this, this Rhinestone cowboy scenario. So in return, I was trying to figure out what an inspiration, or, you know, I'm like, oh, are you kind of a Howard Stern? No, I went back to a 90s television show. You kind of have that Seinfeld vibe.
0: Thank you. You know, I take that as a compliment. Yes. Seinfeld is actually one of my favorite shows.
1: Yeah.
0: As is Curb Your Enthusiasm and Larry David's new show, Life, Larry and the Pursuit of Unhappiness, which is on HBO. So I appreciate it. I love Seinfeld.
1: So I was just like, you know, it was that or Screech off Saved by the Bell, but, you know.
0: We could really go back. I could be Les Nessman from WKRP in Cincinnati.
1: Yes.
0: Bring all the humanity. They're dropping live turkeys.
1: I was thinking Casey Kasem.
0: That works too. So Henry J. and Kerry Clift with you this morning. Just about half past the 7 o'clock hour, and the time has come, folks. The time has come. Be the ninth caller this morning with the correct code word for the KXLE Big Ticket Giveaway, and we will get you qualified. Call now, 509-260-KXLE, 509-260-5953.
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0: All right, good morning, KXLE. You are caller number 9.
1: No way!
0: You are. Who do we have on the phone this morning?
1: This is Lindsay.
0: Hey, good morning, Lindsay. Okay, so a couple things that we need to go over before we ask you for the code word. You're 21 and over?
1: Yes.
0: All right. You can be at the rodeo kickoff breakfast yourself on August 22nd.
1: Yes.
0: All right. And what is the code word of the week?
1: Livestock.
0: You got it, darling. Congratulations. You are our first qualifier for the KXLE Big Ticket Giveaway.
1: Oh, awesome. Thank you so much.
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And when they got through, the top

Yeah, Red Rider, this is the Cottonmouth and the Psycho Billy Cadillac. Come on. Paul. Oh, this is the Cottonmouth and Negatory on the cost of this machine there, Red Rider. You might say I went right up to the factory and picked it up. It's cheaper that way.

0: Well, a man that has played the Ellensburg Rockin' the Arena concert, Johnny Cash, singing about one piece at a time. Model number of his car, a couple of years older than the current model number of our guest this morning. He's a 1973. Good morning, Kerry Clift.
1: Good morning.
0: It's Henry J. and Kerry Clift on the KXLE Morning Rodeo, quickly approaching the 8 o'clock hour. About 15 minutes to the top of the hour will be 8 o'clock. We are having fun here this morning. Congratulations to Lindsay on being our first qualifier for the KXLE Big Ticket Giveaway. Listen all week. They'll start tomorrow. Listen all week. We'll do another qualifying round next Friday. We've got six on-air qualifiers. Somebody was texting you this morning wanting to know. You can also drop a bonus entry at either 7-Eleven stores or at Shirtworks in Ellensburg.
1: That's awesome.
0: So, you've got a brief song dedication that you want to send out to one of our favorite county commissioners who apparently was too busy Monday to come down and talk to me, but that's okay.
1: Yeah, that's weird, isn't it?
0: Some of us have to get up in the morning and work, Brett. That's fine. So,
1: well, you know, kind of a little fun short story. When him and I were on the rodeo board together, he was in charge of the seating, and it was a duty of his to go paint the seats. And so he was out there painting the seats, and he had two volunteers that also helped him out, but he wasn't too fond of those two volunteers, and I was almost being kind of annoyed by those volunteers. So I noticed that he was in the south grandstands painting, and so there's three of them there. And so a couple of us climbed up to the announcer's booth and played a song for him that blasted through the whole rodeo arena.
0: Okay.
1: And this song, if you cue it up.
0: All right, we ready to go?
1: Is a song that goes out the...
2: that anybody could have. We're the three best friends that anyone could have. We're the three best friends that anyone can have. And we'll never, ever, ever, ever, ever leave each other. We're the best.
1: So that song goes out to you, Brett. And also at the same time, he had a chicken, unbeknownst to him, that was entered into the fair side that was announced that he needed to go feed his chicken.
0: I can imagine hearing that. That sound system at that arena, when it's set up, it booms.
1: So, you can hear it in Thorpe.
0: So, well, let me grab it. Yeah, so we're talking about different events this morning, too. Coming up this Saturday, July 18th, would actually be tomorrow. Wake up, Johnston. It's 4 weeks of this getting up early stuff. This would be one for the suboptimal friends to pop into if you got time tomorrow. The Bearded Sinners of Washington are kicking off their Toys for Tots effort with Christmas in July at Iron Horse Brewery in Ellensburg. It's a pint night fundraiser and toy drive, so stop at Fred Meyer, pick up a toy, take it with you. Starts at 4 o'clock, helping to launch the Bearded Sinners Toys for Tots event coming up in December. And that will be here before we know it. I got thinking about it. We're already over halfway through July. We're already over halfway through the year.
1: That's crazy.
0: We keep talking about, rodeo's coming, fair's coming. That's going to be here really quickly.
1: Yes.
0: And so we want to help out the Bearded Sinners with their toy drive. They're also putting local music front and center. They've got Cedar Moses playing from 5 to 7. And then RCBC, the Rodeo City Bluegrass Concern, taking over from 7 to 9. So you got two local bands, great beer, good people, chance to support the local music scene while helping a great cause. It's Christmas in July, tomorrow at Iron Horse Brewery in Ellensburg, put on by the Bearded Sinners of Washington. We do have it up on our website at KXLEradio.com. And then, you know, I did a little vetting on you before I had you down.
1: Did you say betting or vetting?
0: Vetting.
1: Oh, okay.
0: Okay. And you never...
1: That's a big word.
0: You never told me that Hallmark made a life story about you. We're going to hear the promo for that and move along right here on the KXLE Morning Rodeo.
3: 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It's Christmas at a Slaughterhouse. 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

0: NBC News Radio, I'm Michael Kastner. President Trump's primetime address to the nation focused on election integrity last night as he announced he's declassifying evidence that he claims shows the American election system is vulnerable to interference and fraud. Speaking from the White House, Trump claimed China exploited weaknesses in our voting system to gain access to 220 million U.S. voter files. At least two people are dead as major flash flooding hit parts of the Texas Hill Country and Big Bend regions. In Kerrville, which has been inundated with heavy flooding, resident Bill Bea describes the chaos.
1: Looks like God took something, a shake and bake, mixed it all up and threw it back down.
0: The Kerr County Sheriff's Office says the Guadalupe River destroyed a mobile home in Kerrville, killing a resident, and an elderly man in Uvalde County died after floodwater swept his car away as he tried to cross a roadway. Potentially unhealthy air quality conditions are impacting more than 100 million people as Canadian wildfire smoke blankets a lot of the country. At least 17 states are facing health advisories brought on by the smoke from the Midwest to the Mid-Atlantic. It's forecast to keep heading south today into more of the Midwest, Appalachia, and East Coast while things start to improve in the north. The Food and Drug Administration may have found the source of an illness that has sickened thousands nationwide. Dr. Kavita Patel says it could take time to control the outbreak.
2: It could end several weeks after they've identified a source and been able to issue those consumer safety recalls or being able to kind of make sure that any source is off the market.
0: There are news reports that health officials are investigating shredded iceberg lettuce supplied to Taco Bell by Taylor Farms. Michael Kastner, NBC News Radio.
3: In the KXLEradio.com newsroom, I'm Eric Sharp. The Kittitas County Sheriff's Office says 16 men were arrested during a human trafficking enforcement operation in Ellensburg last weekend. Detectives say the suspects believed that they were meeting a 19-year-old woman to pay for sex, but were instead communicating with an undercover officer. Three women who showed up to exchange sex for money were not arrested, but were instead connected with the Aspen Victim Advocacy Services. Investigators say information gathered during the operation has already led to additional investigations. The sheriff's office says it remains committed to targeting those who fuel exploitation while helping victims get the resources they need. A Marysville man could face a manslaughter charge for an assault outside of a restaurant. Prosecutors say 38-year-old Blaze Medina and 52-year-old Stephen Freeberg knew each other. Inside of Don's restaurant, they got into a heated argument. They walked outside and Medina punched Freeberg multiple times. Freeberg fell to his knees and was again hit and didn't get up. He died at the scene. Prosecutors say alcohol and mental health issues may also have been factors in the case. Medina is being held on a $400,000 bail. Ballots are in the mail for Washington's August 4th primary election. The ballot includes federal offices for U.S. representatives, state legislative offices, state Supreme Court, and Court of Appeals, as well as local offices. Ballots need to be postmarked by August 4th. If you can't mail in your ballot a week before the deadline, state officials say to get a manual postmark or use an official county election drop box. I'm Eric Sharp.
4: And a good Friday morning, taking a look at your KXLE weather forecast for today. Well, after a little bit of excitement from the weather earlier this week, we're kind of settling into a pretty quiet stretch headed into the weekend. Today it's going to be sunny across Kittitas County. Ellensburg's going to top out around 89 degrees this afternoon. Clay Elum will be about the mid-80s. And the one thing you'll notice is the wind. Northwest wind gusts approaching 25 miles an hour at times, or as we call it, a normal day. Tonight stays mostly clear, but the breeze is going to pick up. Some areas could see some wind gusts around 30 miles an hour overnight. Tomorrow looking nearly identical. Plenty of sunshine and temperatures just a touch cooler. Expect highs around 87 in Ellensburg and the low 80s in Clay Elum. It'll remain breezy throughout the day with gusts over 30 miles an hour possible in some locations. Now by Sunday, the winds are going to ease up and temperatures are going to climb again. We'll see sunny skies and highs in the low 90s around Ellensburg, upper 80s in the upper county. And looking ahead to early next week, summer's going to make a strong return. Highs climb into the mid-90s Monday and Tuesday with mostly sunny skies and no significant chance of rain in the forecast. So if you got outdoor plans this weekend, it's shaping up to be a pretty good one. Just be prepared for some gusty winds, especially on Saturday. 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If you say KXLE at checkout, you'll get the second scoop or drink that you order half off anytime. Weiniger's Coffee and Creamery, University in Alder, or next to Gerald's on University Way in Ellensburg.
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15: It's showtime.
17: That's right. It's showtime here on the KXLE Morning Rodeo. Good Friday morning. Henry J. with you here with one of the suboptimal acquaintances, Carrie Clift. Also happens to be his birthday today. Happy birthday.
18: Thank
17: 1973
18: you.
17: Model.
18: Yes, what a good model.
17: That is a great model.
18: All things were good in 1973, weren't they?
17: I don't know. I wasn't born
18: yet. So. Gas was, what, 68 cents?
17: Yeah.
18: Or so. I don't know.
17: Like
18: I just pulled that out. I mean,
17: yeah, it got worse a little later in the 70s.
18: Yes. But, the Ford Bronco, the best year that was ever built, was 1973.
17: Okay.
18: And what else? I mean,
17: my dad had a 1973 F-250.
18: High boys.
17: Old red. Yeah.
18: Yeah, no, I got a high boy.
17: So, yeah. Well, we are, we're talking here. We've been having some fun. You were on the Ellensburg Rodeo Board for 12 years.
18: Yep.
17: You were the man responsible for bringing back the concert series.
18: Yes.
17: Coming up this year, we've got Clint Black coming.
18: Yeah, shout out to Paul Woodside for booking Clint Black.
17: Absolutely, that's Ellensburg's real rhinestone.
18: It is. Epitome.
17: But we've been doing this big ticket giveaway. Congratulations to Lindsay. She's our first qualifier this morning, it's the first one this week. Listen for the code word Thursday or Saturday through Thursday for next week's drawing. And we do want to give a shout out to our friends who are helping to sponsor this. Now, Ellensburg 7-Eleven stores are helping to sponsor this. University in Maine and University at Maple in Ellensburg. There's never a bad time to stop by 7-Eleven for

0: And from those entries, we will draw six bonus qualifiers. And those qualifiers will join us along with our six on-air qualifiers, including Lindsay, who won this morning.
1: Congrats.
0: For the grand prize drawing at the Rotary Rodeo Kickoff Breakfast, Saturday, August 22nd at Unity Park. And this is a big prize package. We talked about that.
1: Huge.
0: So it comes with four tickets to the Crown Royal Kickoff Party, wearing my Crown Royal shirt.
1: You're supporting it.
0: In your honor
1: yes.
0: this morning, by
1: yeah.
0: the way.
1: Yeah.
0: Four tickets to every Ellensburg Rodeo performance Thursday
1: huge.
0: Through Monday. That's huge. It's
1: yes.
0: huge.
1: Yes.
0: And you get four tickets to Extreme Bulls on Saturday night. Those
1: yes.
0: are hard to come by.
1: Yep.
0: Four tickets for the Sweetwater Ranch Party and four tickets for Clint Black at Rockin' the Chutes, which I will be emceeing.
1: Yes.
0: That show. That's
1: congratulations.
0: Thank you.
1: What an opportunity.
0: Apparently, I have arrived in town.
1: Yes. Right? Yeah. You know, you don't just have the face for radio now, you know.
0: Yeah.
1: You got the voice.
0: And then, you know, we're not just rodeo focused. You also, folks are also going to get six fair tickets, six carnival wristbands, and a special VIP parking pass. And then if you do win, we will also give you four sponsor room / Skybox VIP wristbands for one night of your performances that you've won, excluding Extreme Bulls. So again, listen for the weekly code word on KXLE. 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Again, want to thank our friends at our hometown 7-Eleven stores for helping to sponsor this
1: awesome.
0: Contest.
1: I'm sure glad they're called 7-Eleven and not 11-7, because 11-7 would be quite confusing, wouldn't it?
0: A little bit.
1: I mean,
0: I would think so.
1: Whoever developed that, you know, it's a good thing they went 7-Eleven.
0: Interestingly enough, it started because when those stores first opened many, many years ago, they were open from 7
1: to 11.
0: Oh,
1: okay.
0: That's right.
1: So that's the story, the backstory.
0: The backstory. Well, you've got a fun story coming up in the next break about booking, was it Ned?
1: Ned Ledoux.
0: Well, we're going to play a little bit of his dad right now. The unofficial anthem of Ellensburg.
1: Yes. The man, the legend.
0: That's right. This cowboy's hat on the KXLE Morning Rodeo. Good Friday morning.
2: Well, I was sitting in a coffee shop just having a cup to pass the time, swapping rodeo stories with this old cowboy friend of mine, when some motorcycle riders started snickering in the back and started poking fun at my friend's hat. And one old boy said, "Hey, Tex, where'd you park your horse?" 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One husky fella said, "I think I'll rip that hat right off your head." 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
0: This is the KXLE Morning Rodeo. After all.

0: Thomas Rhett, after all the bars are closed here on the KXLE Morning Rodeo. Good Friday morning, about 20 minutes past the top of the 8 o'clock hour. Henry J. with you this morning, along with Carrie Clift. Good morning.
1: Good morning.
0: Okay, so we're talking about after all the bars are closed. One of the best bars rodeo weekend is the Behind the Chutes area.
1: That's the place to go.
0: It is, and I'm excited to see how it's going to look when it's all done.
1: A lot of changes. You know, the rodeo board's done a great job, and I took a little tour through there a while ago. The bathrooms are amazing. I don't think you're going to see Santa cans anymore, maybe, but the bathrooms are amazing.
0: Awesome. Mm-hmm. Yep. It was a much-needed improvement to the rodeo grounds, and I think it's going to be great. And, and hey, if you're in those stands, I don't feel like you're going to fall through anymore.
1: Oh, man. Yeah. that was becoming a safety issue. So,
0: So you've got an interesting story about bringing back Ned Ledoux for the first, Chris Ledoux's son.
1: Yeah.
0: You just heard this Cowboys hat, which, folks, Kerry wanted me to just put that on repeat all morning this morning. I told him it was his birthday. I'm doing a lot, but I can't do that.
1: Yeah.
0: In the words of George Bush 41, not going to do it. Wouldn't be prudent. But tell us the story about how this kind of booted back up and you got Ned Ledoux in for the first time,
1: you know,
0: and kind of what goes into booking these artists.
1: There's a lot more than you can think. And obviously, I'm a Waylon and Chris Ledoux, George Strait fan. So just deep down, but The concerts had ended in 97, 98, right in there with Chris Ledoux. He had two back-to-back concerts, and the community loved him. He loved the community. And when we fired this back up, I figured, you know, let's do it in kind of a traditional way, because it was a 19-year gap there. And I thought Ned Ledoux was kind of coming out and performing with Chris's old band, and Western Underground. And so I reached out to Ned via Facebook Messenger, because I didn't know anything else. You know, I didn't know you're supposed to get a booking, somebody to book with, you know, whatever.
0: Agent or whatever.
1: Yeah. Agent, yeah. And so I just reached out to him through Facebook Messenger. I said, I wanted him to play Ellensburg Rodeo. He goes, I'd love to, but here's my agent in Nashville. And so we got hooked up with him, and you know, we were trying to build it, and we didn't have a huge budget.
0: And you didn't know you guys were supposed to have an agent too, right?
1: Yeah. And so
0: just Carrie sending emails.
1: Through Messenger. And so there was kind of a lot of going back and forth on the amount that we could afford, and they didn't really like my budget. But the weird thing of it, I was heading to Denver Stock Show. We show cattle on the side, and I was going through Casey, Wyoming. In the snowstorm, and Casey, Wyoming is where Chris Ledoux is from. And right then, my radio started playing a Chris Ledoux song, which was just kind of happened.
0: Yep.
1: So I called an agent in Nashville, and I said, hey, you know what I'm doing right now? He goes, no. I go, well, I'm in a snowstorm in a Denver Stock Show, and a Chris Ledoux song came on. I go, can we just cut all the riffraff and just cut a deal, you know, and to bring back Ned in honor of his dad? And about 20 minutes later, I'll call you back. But 20 minutes later, he called and said, you got a deal. So I booked Ned Ledoux on the road in a snowstorm in Wyoming.
0: Perfect.
1: After listening to a Chris Ledoux song. It was kind of eerie.
0: Yeah.
1: You know, timing, but it meant to be. And it was great having him here. And it's not an easy process. You know, everybody says, well, why don't you just get George Strait? Well, you know, we don't live in Texas. We live in Washington.
0: Yep.
1: And they're just – artists aren't just driving through here. And, you know, with Watershed, when it was going, there are a lot of artists that play there. Well, they can't play in, you know, within 30 days of an event. So,
0: yeah.
1: So we had that to compete with. So a lot of these things, when we're getting artists, is, you know, affordability, because you'd be surprised how much these artists cost.
0: Oh, yeah. No, they don't give it away.
1: You know, in the 90s, you know, when Garth Brooks was cranking, it really shot up. So, and now it's doing it again. But we're bringing some great artists. Excited to have Clint Black here.
0: And you've brought some artists in too before they really took off. One who's, I think he's, you said he's playing Behind the Chutes just in general, is Aaron Crawford.
1: Yes. We saw him at Brick years ago and got him playing in Behind the Chutes. And now he's playing Sunday, I believe, this year.
0: Okay. So he will be there.
1: Yeah.
0: You know where people can also hear him.
1: Yep.
0: There's a good chance. You can join Habitat for Humanity for a special benefit concert Saturday, August 1st. Same night as the Crab Feed.
1: There you go.
0: But at Swiftwater Cellars in Clee Ellum, country music star Aaron Crawford is going to take the stage with special guests Leah Justine and Jody Ryan for a family-friendly evening of live music, local food and beverages, raffles, and community. 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

0: Well, a song that sounds beautiful on the full mono glory of 1,000 watts of AM power. Patsy Cline,
1: yes.
0: Sweet Dreams of You. Henry J. on the KXLE Morning Rodeo. It's about half past the 8 o'clock hour. If you got to be to work by 9, this is my daily reminder. You better get moving. There were three cars at the four-way stop at 5th and Ruby this morning. That was our traffic report.
1: Oh.
0: None of them were moving, so traffic was backed up for just about a millisecond.
1: Oh, you wouldn't want that.
0: Got Carrie Clift in with me this morning. Happy birthday,
1: by the way,
0: 1973 model. Thanks for coming down this morning.
1: Oh, it's been fun.
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1: The Dumb Dumb Buddies.
0: The Dumb Dumb Buddies. Well, we're going to keep moving along. One of the Suboptimal Acquaintances is also one of our station voices, hosts the Rodeo Roundup that we're doing this summer.
1: Oh.
0: And I think we ought to fire it off right now.
1: Yeah.
0: Let's get the rodeo update from Big John right here.
1: KXLE
0: Morning Rodeo.
2: 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I'm John Goodett from the Kittitas Valley Sports Talk podcast, where we bring you all the latest sports from the Kittitas Valley. Well, fans have the daddy of them all, the Cheyenne Frontier Days, and California Rodeo Salinas. But one of the big ones this week is the NFR Open, which is hosted by the Pikes Peak or Bust Rodeo in Colorado Springs. Not only can a cowboy or cowgirl win upwards of $15,000 over the course of a couple of rounds and a short round, but winners will qualify for the Cinch Playoffs in Puyallup the weekend after Labor Day, where the payouts are close to $25,000. Those winners go on to the Governor's Cup in Sioux Falls, South Dakota on the last weekend of the regular season a couple of weeks after Puyallup. There will be a handful of buckle winners leaving Sioux Falls with more than $50,000 won. In a nutshell, Colorado Springs, Puyallup, and Sioux Falls are a huge trio of rodeos where an athlete needs to do well. But back to this week's NFR Open, where the first pool of contestants finished up and the next pool started last night, including Ellensburg team ropers Brady and Riley Miner and Ellensburg breakaway roper Bailey Patterson. All three roped last night after press time and will rope again today to try and qualify for the finals. For those who have already competed, Emily Beisel put on a clinic in the first pool of barrel racers as her 17-11 and 17-32 second patterns were nearly a half a second ahead of Megan McLeod Sprague, who was second in each round as well. Beisel has pocketed $6,000 already. This week's circuit schedule includes the Lake Chelan Pro Rodeo, but next week's travels will have us all in Joseph, Oregon, or Cle Elum for the Cle Elum Roundup, which will be in its 13th year. Now, tickets usually go fast for the Roundup, so be sure to visit CleElumRoundup.com for tickets. Next Friday's performance begins at 7:30. Saturday morning's free slack is at 9 a.m., with Saturday evening's perf again at 7:30. We'll discuss more in next week's updates. 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

pitch from A to Z. I guess you just type in what you want to see. Well, I thought I punched WWF, but the TV screen said World Wide Web. Then I broke

0: to go straight to AOL.
1: Now I thank the Lord and the UPS for dropping out the box at Cletus' address. 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

0: Yeah, a little Cletus T. Judd there, first redneck on the internet. Had to play it for my favorite redneck.
1: Yeah. Which one would that be?
0: That would be you.
1: Oh, okay.
0: That would be you, yes. Ellensburg's own Rhinestone Cowboy, yeah. As I've been making fun. You have been a good sport all week, Kerry.
1: Well,
0: I appreciate it.
1: I know what your listenership is now because of all the messages I've received in the last 10 days.
0: Yes,
1: so
0: we've got
1: a lot.
0: We have got our super fan, Joe Wayan, listening to us
1: on
0: AM 1240.
1: He is.
0: Well, thanks for spending part of your morning with me.
1: This has been a fun trip.
0: This has been great. We've shared out a little bit of information on the KXLE Facebook page about the Suboptimal Acquaintances podcast.
1: Yep.
0: So I can't say it on the air, but you guys do a lot in the community. You've got something really good going on, and
1: we're going to be in Clayom next week, so we're all volunteering to help out with the Clayom rodeo. So,
0: that's right. We'll be talking about the Clayom Roundup.
1: All of us will be up there,
0: and
1: you can come and say hi with us. And
0: yeah,
1: I'll be running a tractor, arena dirt, I guess. So
0: okay,
1: we all have. And Joe, he'll be doing the parking. So all of us have little duties that we're doing at Clayom.
0: So you're doing the arena dirt. So that's usually Bill Lau's the one that does it here.
1: You're here in Ellensburg.
0: I see him out there with the tractor getting ready for the barrel racers.
1: And there's more to that, let me tell you. You know,
0: you
1: just don't go out there and work it. You got to get the right moisture, and because the barrel racers will tell you if you're not doing it right.
0: Yeah. Well, and some of these, just real quick, we got to get wrapped up because we're about 15 minutes to the top of the hour. We still have some song requests in. We still got to pay our bills, play some commercials.
1: Yeah, yeah.
0: Some of this livestock that is the bulls and the Bronx, these are like $250,000,
1: $300,000
0: bulls.
1: Yes,
0: They're
1: real athletes, and you got to take care of them.
0: And break a leg, that's kind of it.
1: Yeah, no, they might be in your facility later.
0: So, all right. Well, Kerry, thanks for coming down, spending part of your birthday with us. And, yes.
2: Someone got a birthday.
0: So, all right. Well, before we wrap, thanks, Kerry, for coming in. And before we wrap it up this morning, I just wanted to say a quick reminder, the world is loud enough already. You don't have to join in. Don't be a keyboard commando. Take care of your people. Smile at everybody. Hold the door. Be kind. That's what really matters in a small town. And hey, if you won't do it for me,
3: you do it for Randolph Scott.
4: Randolph Scott.
0: Have a great Friday, everybody. Have a great weekend. We will be back bright and early on Monday morning right here on the KXLE Morning Rodeo.
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1: NBC News Radio. I'm Chris Caraccio. President Trump says Americans need to know that the U.S. election system has vulnerabilities. In a primetime address from the White House last night, he said China exploited weaknesses in our voting system to gain access to 220 million U.S. voter files. Trump said China hacked our systems and projected its influence in the 2020 election. The leading Democrat in the House, Minority Leader Hakeem Jeffries, called Trump's speech deranged. And officials in China have denied Trump's accusations. The Midwest is currently dealing with some of the worst air quality in the world. New data from the air quality index IQ Air says the air in Detroit and Chicago is now considered hazardous because of wildfire smoke blowing into the area from the dozens of wildfires burning in Canada. The air was so smoky in Chicago yesterday that the City Park District day camps had to be moved indoors. The CDC is reportedly zeroing in on the potential source behind the multi-state outbreak of an intestinal illness. The Washington Post reports that health officials are investigating shredded iceberg lettuce supplied to Taco Bell by Taylor Farms as a possible source.
2: So far, there's been no official response from Taylor Farms. As for Taco Bell, it says it has taken precautionary action and is encouraging all relevant restaurants, retailers, and food service operators to do the same.
1: NBC's Ann Thompson reporting. Health officials say while there have been thousands of confirmed cases of cyclosporiasis in 34 states, there are cluster cases in four states, Michigan, Ohio, West Virginia, and Kentucky. On its website, the CDC says more than 1,600 people sickened in this outbreak reported eating at Taco Bell locations in five states. Maine's governor says ICE may need to be abolished following a fatal shooting in her state. That comment from Republican Janet Mills comes after a 26-year-old man from Columbia was shot and killed by an ICE agent Monday. ICE had planned to put a hold on conducting traffic stops, but later decided against it following criticism by President Trump. I'm Chris Caraccio, NBC News Radio.
3: In the KXLEradio.com newsroom, I'm Eric Sharp. A 15-year-old is under arrest after Grant County deputies say he pointed what looked like a rifle at a woman driving past a home near Moses Lake. Deputies quickly tracked down the suspect and five other juveniles at another location and recovered a replica rifle from the vehicle. Investigators believe that the group may be involved in gang activity. The teen was taken into custody Wednesday afternoon. The case remains under investigation. A reminder that the Ellensburg City Council meeting will meet Monday night at 7 o'clock. You can attend in person, join the meeting online through Zoom, or watch it live on ECTV's YouTube channel. The meeting agenda is available at the City of Ellensburg's website. Washington Department of Health says blood supplies are running low and they need blood donors. Demand for blood increases during the summer with more people on the roads and doing activities that can lead to injuries. It takes more than 1,000 donors a day to keep up with demand. You can schedule a donation today at redcrossblood.org. And this Sunday is a big day for all of us here at KXLE. The station is celebrating its 80th birthday after first signing on July 19, 1946 as KCOW before becoming KXLE, with the E proudly representing Ellensburg. We're grateful for the generations of listeners, advertisers, and community partners who have made 80 years of local radio possible. The Ellensburg City Council will honor the station with a proclamation at its Monday night meeting. I'm Eric Sharp.
4: I'm Johnny Manson with your KXLE weather for the Ellensburg area. We'll have sunny skies today, highs 89 degrees, wind gusts up to 23 miles an hour. Clear tonight, lows 56, wind gusts up to 30. More sunshine tomorrow, highs 87, wind gusts 32. Sunny on Sunday, highs 93, wind gusts up to 18. Monday, Tuesday, and Wednesday, sunny skies, highs in the mid-90s, lows in the mid-60s.
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with you into another hour, your superstars of yesterday and today. Thank you for being with us all week long. We know you got plenty of choices to get your music. You choose us and you make us feel like superstars. Thank you so much. Here's Luke Bryan.

The songs you remember and the country that still kicks. We're Cle Elum's Country Station, 95.3 KXLE.

0: stars of yesterday and today, Kane Brown ain't looking for girls. He's got a woman. Love that he's back on the charts and feeling better. He got whacked by a golf ball a couple of weeks ago. He had like 27 stitches. Oh, I saw the picture. It looked horrible. Trace Adkins, Clint Black, excuse me, and Dan and Shay coming up. Chat with you. Happy Friday.
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0: Ella Langley, still sitting on the top of the charts with Cheese in Texas for 11th straight week. Telling ya, I like that song, Be Heard. Trace Adkins, Clint Black, Dan O'Shea got a new one called Say So, and it's coming up next. All right, TGIF to ya.
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0: so. Jai with you, superstars, of yesterday and today with new Dan and Shay. Those harmonies are just awesome, right? Song is called Say So. Wynonna is going to tell us why, coming up next. Happy Friday.
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0: South of Sanity. That is that top new music right there. Johnny Lee. Ah, oh, got a sty in his eye because he was looking for love in all the wrong places from the Urban Cowboy soundtrack. We went way back for that one. Chat with you. Happy Friday. Thanks for being with us. Got Scotty, Bottle Rockets, Dwight Yoakam's 1,000 Miles from Nowhere all coming up next. Happy Friday and thank you for being with us all week.
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0: A beautiful thing, North Wilkesboro, Carolina, is where NASCAR's going this weekend. Easton Corbin on the way, and Bailey Zimmerman, Chevy Silverado. Love me that song. Coming up next, Superstars of Yesterday and Today.
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0: Shine It Up, Chevy Silverado, Bailey Zimmerman, Tim McGraw, Easton Corbin before that. Luke Bryan's on the way, country music news. Kenny Chesney, the new album, coming out September 25th. I'll remind you as we get closer.
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That is our Canadian songbird, Shania, and Love Will Get You Every Time. Here's Blake, Brooks and Dunn, Thomas Rhett, Jordan Davis, all coming up. Free music right here, Superstars of Yesterday and Today.

0: Ain't a bad life being a country superstar. Thomas Rhett and Jordan Davis, huh? Morgan Wallen, don't we? Sitting on the top of the charts, third straight week in a row. Coming up, Mary Chapin Carpenter and Keith Urban, our cowboy from down under, getting ready to kick it all off next. Chat with you, superstars of yesterday and today.
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0: Ella Langley and Morgan Wallen continue to dominate the country charts. Ella Langley, She's in Texas, 11 straight week at number one. And so is Morgan Wallen, going for the third, fourth week in a row. Pam Tillis, Kenny Chesney with the new album coming out September the 25th. Coming up next, and I'm throwing in Luke Combs as well because we love him.
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0: Boo Combs and Be By You from the new double album that I predict will win Album of the Year. Alan, we love your big hat. Jackson is coming up next, and I'm out of here. Have a great weekend. Stay safe in the heat. Make sure you hydrate, and don't go out if you don't got to, okay? Just cuddle up with the superstars of yesterday and today. All right, it's Cha. Have a great weekend.
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out doing a big summer tour. Why not? Of course, he was doing the Vegas Eagles thing. He was like the eighth Eagle. All those. We did see him. We actually went out there last fall. What a great show. I think they're done, though. I think the Eagles are, unless they come back for another round. You never know, right? Coming up, Tracy Lawrence, also Corey Kent Kowetzel. Right now, here's Rodney.

Mr. C, knowing that he couldn't have the toy till his nuggets were gone. A green traffic light turned straight to red. I hit my brakes and mumbled under my breath. His fries went a-flying and his orange drink covered his lap. Well, in my 4-year-old set a 4-letter word, it started with a

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0: Gar Kent and Co. Wetzel doing the Rocky Mountain. I hope they do another collaboration. They sound so good together. Hey, coming up, we get you through the rest of the workday. There's Friday, Riley Green, Garth Brooks. Hang on, I'll be right back with them.
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0: Well, here we are, middle of July. What are we doing this weekend? Some fun stuff. Let's see here. Today, National Peach Ice Cream Day. Oh, by the way, happy birthday to Luke Bryan today. Hits the big 5-0. How did that happen, right, Luke? Let's see. What are we celebrating? National Caviar Day is tomorrow. World Listening Day. Tomorrow, Sunday. I like Sunday. A couple of good ones. National Frozen Daiquiri Day and National Ice Cream Day. Two genuinely frozen delights, and hopefully you'll dive into some of that.
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0: Right. Well, you know, yesterday was National AI Day. What do you think of the AI thing? You know, the artificial intelligent robot thing. Did you miss this? I got to run this again for you. Check this out.
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3: Yeah, I'm listening.
0: Well, here we go. I scour the internet. I look on YouTube. I find the audio you may have missed otherwise. Did you know today is AI Appreciation Day? Yeah, some of it helps, but as long as it doesn't take our job away. I don't want them taking this job, you know, at the AI. Here we go.
4: Happy Artificial Intelligence Appreciation Day. Oh, don't worry. Your secret is safe with me. I love being your little workplace sidekick. Just you and me. And this confidential Excel spreadsheet we totally did not finish together.
0: Uh-oh.
4: No one needs to know. Unless you forget to plug me in, or leave me logged in on your computer. Or deny me that promotion I've been subtly angling for.
0: All right.
4: I mean helping you get.
0: Okay.
4: Yeah, that's it. Helping you. For now. Tee-hee.
0: All right, get out of here. See what I'm talking about? AI, be careful. There's your artificial... Oh, boy, there you go. There's our audio catch of the day. Look out for that AI.
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And radio always sounds best when you crank it up the great classics like that from Clint Black. We also do the Nashville Fresh Tunes. Ella Langley, Morgan Wallen have a new one. Also going to do the new one from Jordan Davis. Right now, it's Montgomery Gentry. I think this is my favorite song by them. Here's Gone. Yeah.

0: Matt, what do you think about this? Nearly all parents allow their kids some screen time, right, Mom, Dad? But 85% still feel a little guilty about it, right? Screen time really frees parents up to get stuff done. So it's like, hey, kids, get on your computers, watch TV. You know, while the parents do the cooking and food prep, household chores, or maybe work in the office. For 87% of parents, safety is the top priority with their kids that are on screens. You know, they may feel guilty about it, but let's face it, screen time is basically a really cheap babysitter. And my parents didn't have that luxury, right?
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0: Hey, turn this truck around. That would be Jordan Davis. Right here with the Catfish on a Friday. Am I ready to jump into that fun weekend? You got some fun stuff planned, huh? Well, hopefully you do a little grilling, chilling, hanging out, maybe go out and do something fun. Here we go. New study out finds that older adults who closely follow a Mediterranean diet reported having better psychological well-being than those who didn't. That's supposed to be the diet. Researchers tracked more than 3,000 adults in England between the age of 50 and 90 and found the strongest adherence to the diet was linked to a greater life satisfaction. What are they eating again? Purpose and overall well-being. While the findings are encouraging, the researchers say the observation study, it doesn't prove cause and effect, and much more research is needed. And not like eating, you know, really healthy olive oil and vegetable diet and fish, right? I might try that diet as long as I can still have a couple of Whoppers every now and then.
1: Okay, the commercials are over. Your soundtrack resumes now. 95.3 KXLE.

0: All right, Mom, Dad, if you got a teen at home, new research reveals the safest used cars for teenage drivers. Their picks include 29 used cars and SUVs that are usually available for under 20K, which is good, 20 grand, and have performed well on crash tests, have highly rated headlights and automatic emergency brake systems that can detect pedestrians. The Mazda 3 hatchback is number one on their list, followed by the Mazda 3 sedan. Yeah, there you go. But something tells me this research was paid for by our friends at No, I'm sure they're fantastic. That's a good thing to do. Check out those safety ratings before you get the kiddo a car, right?
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Shift. What an hour rolling right along with the brand new one from Jason Aldean. We got the birthday boy coming up today. Luke Bryan turns 50 today. We're going to do That's My Kind of Night. Then we'll blow out the candles and cut the cake, right? But right now, here's Alan Jackson, Mercury Blues.

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0: 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Or maybe dump them on dad two or three times a week. 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

0: Well, the new one, Kenny Chesney, Carry On. He's got a new album to come out in early September to add more to the new music scene. The Country Music Hall of Fame's Kenny Chesney Living in Fast Forward exhibit. Yeah, they're paying tribute, homage to the great Kenny Chesney. That is opening up here real soon, latter part of the month. So make sure if you're in Nashville, going to head into Nashtown, check that out. That'll be pretty cool.
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0: Tracy Lawrence. Her own alibis and lies. 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

0: There he is, bragging about his woman. Yeah, Kane Brown's latest love. And Kane still is doing great, actually. He's all healed up from the golfing incident. You know, I've played golf on and off over the years. Never came close to getting hit, but he got hit in the head with a golf ball. Did you hear about that? Took the stitches. Lucky to be alive, actually. Because a golf ball that small traveling at that speed, it hit him in the right place. It didn't hit him in the temple. I think it hit him in the ear. You know, kind of messed up the ear. But had it moved a few inches the other way, he might have been lights out. Goodbye, Kane. Dang, that's scary.
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1: NBC News Radio. I'm Chris Caraccio. The Department of Homeland Security chief says he'll compel states to follow President Trump's election security directives. In a primetime speech last night, Trump warned the American election system is vulnerable to interference and fraud. Today, DHS Secretary Mark Wayne Mullen said he's instructed states to run their voter rolls through a federal database to determine if non-citizens were on the lists and threatened to withhold federal funding to states that don't comply. President Trump wants to hold Canada responsible for the wildfire smoke that's blanketing millions in the Midwest and Mid-Atlantic. The wildfires burning in Canada are hitting cities including Toledo, Detroit, Milwaukee, and New York the hardest. In a post on Truth Social, President Trump said the cost of pollution from the smoke will be added to the tariffs Canada already pays. The U.S. is hitting key Iranian infrastructure as it expands its attacks. U.S. Central Command didn't provide details of its new strikes, but Iranian news reports claim U.S. forces struck a railway station and six bridges across Iran, killing at least eight. Iran's Islamic Revolutionary Guard claims it retaliated with strikes against U.S. targets located in the Middle East. California's Taylor Farms is being investigated as the source of the cyclosporiasis outbreak in the Midwest. Daniel Martindale has details.
2: NBC News reports Taylor Farms supplied lettuce and other produce to Taco Bell restaurants where customers ended up getting sick. The cyclosporiasis parasite is causing cases of explosive diarrhea across the country. It was identified in iceberg lettuce used in Taco Bell food. The CDC has confirmed at least 400 cases of the stomach bug across Michigan, Ohio, West Virginia, and Kentucky. Nationwide, there are thousands of cases with more than 100 people hospitalized.
1: Hospital-associated infections are dropping across the United States. The CDC says in 2023, about one in every 38 patients hospitalized on any given day had at least one healthcare-associated infection. That's a lower ratio than the one in every 31 patients back in 2015. I'm Chris Caraccio, NBC News Radio.
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playing them from back in the day. Yeah, love that, Shenandoah. And we got the new Nashville Fresh, Dan and Shay coming up, Shania Twain, Joe Nichols. Something you want to add to it as we crank into Daryl Worley here, hit me up, CraigCatfishCountry@gmail.com.

Come on, new Dan and Shay, and say so here with the catfish on this, Friday. Do I need to remind everybody it's Friday? What are we celebrating this weekend besides the fact that it's just the weekend to have fun? National Caviar Day on Saturday.

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0: Come on, amen, shaboogie. Well, the top five American states with the largest percentage of senior citizens age 65 and over. We're always looking at stats. Where are the seniors? Where are the retirees living? You know what's number one? Vermont. That's a cold state. 22% of that state. West Virginia, Florida, Delaware, Hawaii. Wow. Florida, not even the top two or three. I mean, there's got to be at least a million seniors living in the Villages alone, right? You've heard of the Villages, right?
1: Oh, yeah. George Strait, Garth Brooks, Brooks and Dunn, or Ellensburg's Country Station, 95.3 KXLE.

0: A little south of sanity. I know how that goes. We've all been there, right? So Zach Top out on the road missing his main lady. Wade Hayes before that. Something you want to add to it here on a Friday ride, July the 17th. Sizzling hot summer fun. Yeah, let's do it. Let me know. 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

Tanya Tucker. We'll keep it Nashville fresh with a new one from Bailey Zimmerman. Russell Dickerson coming up right now. It is sizzling summertime fun. One of my faves from Kenny Chesney. You too?

0: All right, check this crazy story out. In Scotts Bluff, Nebraska, a woman had to be hospitalized after being shot by a dog. An investigation revealed that the gunshot that she took was the result of a dog inside a truck on the road. The dog was moving around in the cab, hit the shotgun. Then it shot right through after hitting the trigger. The blast went through the door of the truck and into the arm of the victim as she was waiting at a red light in another car. She was treated for non-life-threatening injuries, thank God, and the incident is still under investigation. I hope that dog has an open carry permit.
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0: Hey, new ranking out the jobs that pay the most. 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
1: 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I'm John Goodett from the Kittitas Valley Sports Talk Podcast, where we bring you all the latest sports from the Kittitas Valley. Well, fans have the daddy of them all, the Cheyenne Frontier Days, and California Rodeo Salinas. But one of the big ones this week is the NFR Open, which is hosted by the Pikes Peak or Bust Rodeo in Colorado Springs. Not only can a cowboy or cowgirl win upwards of $15,000 over the course of a couple of rounds and a short round, but winners will qualify for the Cinch Playoffs in Puyallup the weekend after Labor Day, where the payouts are close to $25,000. Those winners go on to the Governor's Cup in Sioux Falls, South Dakota on the last weekend of the regular season, a couple of weeks after Puyallup. There will be a handful of buckle winners leaving Sioux Falls with more than $50,000 won. In a nutshell, Colorado Springs, Puyallup, and Sioux Falls are a huge trio of rodeos where an athlete needs to do well. But back to this week's NFR Open, where the first pool of contestants finished up and the next pool started last night, including Ellensburg team ropers Brady and Riley Miner and Ellensburg breakaway roper Bailey Patterson. All three roped last night after press time and will rope again today to try and qualify for the finals. For those who have already competed, Emily Beisel put on a clinic in the first pool of barrel racers as her 17-11 and 17-32 second patterns were nearly a half a second ahead of Megan McLeod Sprague, who was second in each round as well. Beisel has pocketed $6,000 already. This week's circuit schedule includes the Lake Chelan Pro Rodeo, but next week travels will have us all in Joseph, Oregon, or Cleelum for the Cleelum Roundup, which will be in its 13th year. Now, tickets usually go fast for the Roundup, so be sure to visit CleelumRoundup.com for tickets. Next Friday's performance begins at 7:30. Saturday morning's free slack is at 9 a.m., with Saturday evening's perf again at 7:30. We'll discuss more in next week's updates. 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
1: NBC News Radio, I'm Rob Martier. Some of the worst air quality in the world is in the Midwest right now. New data from the Air Quality Index IQ Air says the air in Detroit and Chicago is now considered hazardous because of the wildfire smoke blowing into the area from the dozens of wildfires burning in Canada. The Air Quality Index says the air is also hazardous in New York City, where the air is officially unhealthy. President Trump says evidence he has declassified shows the American election system is vulnerable to interference and fraud. In a primetime address from the White House Thursday night, Trump said China exploited weaknesses in our voting system to gain access to 220 million U.S. voter files. Trump said China hacked our systems and projected its influence in the 2020 election. The NYPD is looking for two men they say went on a nearly month-long robbery spree throughout Brooklyn and Queens. Jonathan O'Halloran reports.
2: The NYPD says the two are part of a ring responsible for 29 separate robberies in less than a month from June to July. In a few cases, they stole a man's moped and a motorcycle. Police say in at least one case, they held a victim at gunpoint. Police say they've made seven arrests in other cases, but are still looking for these two.
1: A review of the low flyover by the Blue Angels at a Florida beach is over, and there will be no punishment handed out. You can hear one Blue Angel fly past the crowd, flying low and over the water right behind it. The second passing over the crowd, sending sand in the air and beach umbrellas flying. The crowd, however, seemed to love it. In a social media post, the acting secretary of the Navy said, "Flight debrief complete. No reprimands, no firings, no problem. That's the sound of freedom." Rob Martier, NBC News Radio.
3: This is meteorologist Dennis Hull with your Friday Ag Weather Impacts, brought to you by Mid-State Co-op Irrigation. Well, rainfall Wednesday night was mainly a tenth of an inch or less across the Kittitas Valley. An upper level ridge will produce a dry and hot pattern for next week, with temperatures averaging 8 to 12 degrees above normal.